the lamp lights out. Turn the music down. Let's play it soft when she's around. Easy now, till she's out of sight. Easy, easy, easy. Nice and polite.

0: Every morning at the mine, you could see him arrive. 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Kind of broad at the shoulder, narrow at the hip. Everybody knew he didn't give no lip to Big John.
1: Big John, Big John.
0: Big Bad John. Nobody seemed to know where John called home. He just drifted into town, stayed all alone. He didn't say much, kind of quiet and shy. And if he spoke at all, he just said hi to Big John. Somebody said he came from New Orleans, where he'd gotten to a fight over Cajun Queens. And a crashing blow from a huge right hand sent a Louisiana fella to the promised land. Big John. Big Bad John.
1: Big John.
0: Then came the day at the bottom of the mine when the timber cracked and the men started crying. The miners were praying and hearts beat fast, 'cause everybody thought they'd breathe their last except John. Through the dust and the smoke of this man-made hell walked a giant of a man who the miners knew well. Grabbed a sagging timber and gave out with a groan, and like a giant oak tree, he just stood there alone. Big John.
1: Big John. Big John.
0: Big Bad John. And with all his strength, he gave a mighty shove. Then a miner yelled out, "There's a light up above." 20 men scrambled from a would-be grave. Now there's only one left down there to save, Big John. With jacks and timbers, they started back down. Then came a rumble way down in the ground. And smoke and gas belched out of that mine. And everybody knew it was the end of the line for Big John.

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These few words are written on that stand. At the bottom of this mine lies a big, big man, Big John. 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
1: 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Love me. How wonderful. Oh, how wonderful that such a thing can be. 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

by myself again. 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